hard. Yeah, right, picture that with a Kodak. Or better yet, go to Times Square, take a picture of me with a Kodak. Took my life from negative to positive, I just want y'all to know that. And tonight, let's enjoy life.

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1: 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I'm from the dirty, but that Chico nice. 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

musical journey to a place where every track tells its own story. Metal. This is Prismatic by Tiësto.

That was Modea, Part of Me, a great start of this week's episode of Prismatic by Tiësto. I got a lot of great tunes for you coming up. Tracks by Trance Mums, Faster Horses, Kyle Starkey, Torre, and two Tiësto classics in the remixes. But first, another classic, On the Move, Bartez, in the Barky Moon and Jeff Nice remix.

This is Chrismatic by Tiësto, and you just heard Dead Newman, Love Generation. Before that, Titus with Us and Shantias with Lift in the Trans Moms remix. And this one is Kyle Starkey and

classic Urban Twain featuring Kirsty Hawkshaw, but done in the Tala 2XLC remix. Before that, Pastor Roses, The Only Girl, and Two-Faced, Face to Face. And this is Idemi, Deepest Desires.

some great tunes in the mix here at Prismatic by Tiesto. Torrey, Full Circle. Before that, No Banner, Bernie Scott and Cosplay, Losing Focus. Another track by Cosplay, The Way, and an old track of mine, Love Comes Again, featuring BT in the Zarka remix. And this is Oxia, Domino in the Space 92 remix.

There was Pantera 666 together with Lawton, DJ Emotions. Before that, Swartz, Sundance, Smith & Brown, Inhibition, and Franco Smith, Stimulation, the Thomas Schumacher edit. And then it's already time for the last track of this week's episode of Prismatic by Tiësto. I hope you like the mix. Send me a message on my socials or leave a comment on youtube.com/Tiësto. And that's where you can find all the episodes of Prismatic. The last track of this week is from Niels de Vries. This is 12-inch in the Pantera 666 remix.

What's up, everybody? Marshmallow here, and welcome back to another episode of Joytime Radio. Wherever you're listening from, thanks for joining me. I've been looking forward to getting back on air and sharing another hour of new selects with you. We open up the show with my track, Phoenix, a collab with Portugal the Man. Thanks so much, everybody, for your continued love and support on that one. Still to come, I've got a bunch of my current favorites, some brand new music from the label, and we'll be revisiting a very special release of mine. But before all of that, we're headed into something brand new from Alesso and One Republic. This is In Your Eyes.

Just after our lesson one Republic, we headed into some uplifting garage sounds from MPH and Nathan Nicholson titled Long Goodbye. Following that, we had another UK heavyweight in the bass scene, my good friend Flux Pavilion with You Want Me. Just behind us is a beautiful new one from San Holo alongside YDG, Avello, and Emmy Grace. That one was called Nobody. All right, time now for some new label tracks from LA-based Dr. Apollo. This guy is making some crazy drum and bass right now. He joined us on last month's show to deliver an insane guest mix, and he just dropped a whole new EP on Joytime 2. It's only right we load up a couple tracks from it. Turn it up for Dr. Apollo. This is Money on My Mind.

Kill Matter joining forces with Villa just now. That was his latest track, Honey Tea. And before that was back-to-back Dr. Apollo, two tracks from his EP. Suitably titled Rage was just dropped on Joytime at the beginning of June. Okay, let's keep the music coming. Next up is a little special something from Rem K, an artist we've had the pleasure of championing for some time here at Joytime. This is actually an unreleased one of his titled Going All The Way. It's coming out soon, so stay tuned for more.

some industrial bass just now at Joytime Radio. That was some heat taken from Aura's Spin Out EP, which released on Joytime back in spring, titled Rave. And a little earlier was an emotional banger from Pauline Herr and Evan Gia called Born Again. We've still got a bunch of music to get through. Hailing from Detroit, it's Peekaboo, my boy, up next. And I must say, his entire album, Are We Dreaming, is huge. This cut is no exception. Here

0: was crazy. The DJ was so good. It felt like it was like 2016 again or something, right? Ugh. Anyways, I'm like
1: so hungover.
2: I'm only here for the party.
0: I don't even think a matcha could save me. And I have to go to work. Literally no one would take my shift. But honestly, last night was so worth it though. I could not stop dancing. Yeah, I don't know. I had a lot of fun. Did you?
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This is Marshmallow on Joytime Radio, and we're just coming out of something from Atura called Shining. Love the feel-good energy and production on that one. Just before that, EDM powerhouse Zed was on remix duties for K-pop group Aespa and their hit Lemonade. And even earlier, an artist who I'm really into right now, who has made some serious waves in the EDM world, I went and saw her at Coachella. Amazing vibes, super melodic, super happy. And that was Nina Jirachi teaming up with Dane for It's You. We're keeping the music rolling toward the last part of the show. Up next is another appearance from our boy Remke. This time is No Signal and Frost Top. Here's Need You.

And just like that, we're almost at the end of this month's Joytime Radio. I played you some Kill Matter titled Pitfall Doors, taken from his EP Mercerdome, which is out now on the label. After that was Underground from Viper Active, taken from his 2024 EP About to Break. And just now, that was the dubstep trio Levity with our penultimate track of the show, Neon Soul. Thank you so much for joining me once again. I'll be back in no time with more Joytime Radio, but before I leave you, there's time for one more, and it's a very special one. Alone just turned 10 years old. This is the very first track and one of the major tracks that really changed my life, and thought it'd be a great way to end this episode. So from yours truly and this one's time capsule track, here's my song, Alone. Thanks again for tuning in. This is me, Marshmallow, signing off. I'll see you guys back here in a few weeks.

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1: Hello, everyone, and welcome back to another episode of Heartfelt Radio with me, Sam Felt. 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

How are you enjoying this week's episode so far? You just heard Part of You by Otto Knows, and before that you heard The Beach by Bethical. I'd love to hear what you think, so let me know on Instagram, TikTok, or Threads using @SamFelt. This weekend is a special one. I'm heading to France for Electric Pool Party, but this time I'm not going alone. My dad is joining me on tour. We're driving all the way from Amsterdam to Blalt together, so it's the perfect excuse for an awesome road trip. It's something I've been looking forward to for a long time. Being able to show my dad what life on tour is like means a lot to me. He's always had a huge passion for music and even creates music himself, so getting to share this experience together makes it extra special. That feeling of excitement is exactly what this next record captures for me. Coming up is a beautiful release from the Heartfelt family, Under the Neon Sky by Thomas.

What do you think of that one? That was the latest release from Fisher called What a Life right here on Heartfelt Radio. I think it's an amazing track. If you can't get enough of the show, I've got some good news. When this episode ends, the music doesn't have to stop. 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Just head over to my YouTube or SoundCloud channel, Sam Felt, and dive into the archive. Now let's get back to the music. I think it's time for some Sam Felt, don't you? This is the Tame remix of Lost in Desire by me and Tame. Enjoy!

0: Just heard the Candidate remix of Call Me in the Morning. And before that, I played the Tim Cullen remix of Let Me Show You, right here on Heartfelt Radio. With those amazing dance tunes, we've come to the end of this week's episode. Don't be sad though, I'll be back next week with a brand new episode, same time, right here on your favorite radio station. A big thank you for tuning in once again, and keep those comments coming. I'd love to hear what you thought of this week's show, so let me know on Instagram, TikTok, or Threads using @SamFelt. Of course, we have to end the episode with one more party track. This week, it's a record I made together with Justin Gesso. That's right, this is Sinners on the Moon. Enjoy, and I'll speak to you again next week.
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1: 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Melo. Prawdziwe Dobre Melo. Dobre Melo.
3: Melo. Your boy's back. Brand new episode, big one actually ahead. Shout out that everybody came out to the shows in New York City last weekend, as well as on Sunday, replacing the homie Disco Alliance at the Escapade Festival in Ottawa. Actually, great energy out there. Sending much love to the homie Disco. And yeah, actually, this weekend you can find me in Spain for Holika Festival to make up for last year. Weird situation, but we're back. Actually, this time we hope to do a show, actually, so... Yes, indeed. Can't wait for that, Spain. And yeah, I'm going to kick off the show with the brand new tune that's coming out this week on Hexagon by the one and only Avi Sick. And this one's called Cold. Actually, we do need some cold out here. I just got back to the Netherlands from my residence in Los Angeles. And yeah, it's not been cold. Let's put it that way. So let's go. Brand new track out this week on Hexagon. Will Bar Premier. Avi Sick. Cold.
4: Curse with a name, the words are the same, only worse when they murmur with lurking disdain, do it all for the verbal exchange from the city where they carry packs and they bear berry slacks. 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Can't carry the flame, but I'm lit like a muffin and cherry, baby.

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Passing their Burberry slacks, no cap, shit, I rap. Can't carry the flame, but I'm lit like a motherfucking cherry, baby.

That's Sue Axagon throwback. You ready for it? Yes, indeed. This one's called Look At Me by Gutty. And actually, you know what? I've been going through the catalog. I listened to this one. I was like, damn, this deserves more. So I'm picking it for the Axagon throwback track of the week because I think it's a tune that could still fly. Actually, it's done well, but I think it could do even better with your help. Let's blow this one up because it's a big one. It's a catchy one. And actually was ahead of its time. It got released, I think, 3 years ago already. And sounds very now, very fresh. So that's why we want to give a shout out to Gutty. This one's called Look At Me. And it is the Axagon throwback track of the week.

Chilean drum and bass artist, currently based in Spain, Lext, sent us a track called How We Doing It. And yeah, we had to sign it straight away for Future, because it's a banger. Also, in case you missed it, I'm going to be making my debut at Let It Roll this year for the first time as Control Delete. But first off, it's not about Control Delete. It's not about Don Diablo. It's all about Lext, all the way from Chile and now based in Spain. This is How We Doing It, out this week on Future. Banger!

Yes, yes. We have a very special guest mix. All the way from the US of A, the legend himself, Richard Vision, sent us a guest mix for Hexagon Radio this week. And it's got a lot of records in it, so let me keep the talking very short. And let me introduce you a legend, Richard Vision, in the guest mix here on Hexagon Radio.

0: while the record spins. The Richard Vision guest mix here on Hexagon Radio. That was it for this week, boys and girls. I'm closing off. I'm Don Diablo. I'm playing one final track. It's kind of chill, and it came out last week. It's my new record, Elephant, Don Diablo. Catch you guys on the flip side. Hex, take it away, buddy.
1: 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We hope you enjoyed the show and discovered something new that you love. We'll leave you with this from Don. 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See you next time.